0: can lose.
1: I can say no when it's you.
0: Darling, I won't waste your time.
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0: Yeah, and that only lasted briefly. 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You know, I guess it was true what Mama always said. The same thing that make you laugh, or make you cry.
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1: Kia ora, e te iwi, kia ora, e te whānau. You're tuning into the radio station. For a moment there, I forgot the name of my show. It definitely is Saturday Night Gems with Ahi. Tēnā koutou katoa, my name is also Ahi, just if you are wondering. Anyway, nau mai ki tēnei haura. Welcome to the next hour. We roll all the way until midnight i te whānau, so keep tuning into us. We've got some awesome waiata lined up, and yeah, so why not tune in? Anyway, tēnā koutou katoa, nau mai ki tēnei haura, welcome to the new hour, and kickstarting us off for now, we have Heat by Chris Brown. Nō reira, u tonu mai ki Tūranga FM.

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You're tuning in to Saturday Night Jams with Ahi from Tūrangi FM. Mihi nui ana ki a koutou katoa. I'm just popping in to say if you're going out to town tonight, whānau mā, stay safe. But nonetheless, have a great time tonight. Anyway, mihi nui ana ki a koutou katoa. We're getting back into our songs. Here comes Black and Gold by Sam Sparrow. Nō reira, utonu mai ki Tūranga FM.

Thank you all so, so much for tuning into Saturday Night Jams here on Tūrangi FM. Means heaps, means a lot. But I'm just bringing you guys into the next hour of our show. Again, we run all the way until midnight. Ka pai whanau? So why not listen to some cool waiata while you're at it? But if you choose to go out to town, keep safe, but have fun. Also, mihi nui ana kia tātou nei kaupapa I tēnei rangi. Again, whānau mā, if you want to look at kaupapa happening in our town in Tūranga, all of that, just go online to the Gizzy Local website page. They've got all the latest gigs, I wouldn't say all, but most kaupapa that are happening, always updating their calendar. So mihi nui ana ki ngā kaimahi o reira, so we can have a look and see what's going on in our town. Mihi nui. Anyway, whānau mā, just a reminder, 9 a.m. tomorrow morning, we have the South Africa versus All Blacks game. So, kia kahara, ABs. Anyway, no mai ki tēnei haura. We'll get back into our waiata and we'll catch up with you guys very soon. Anyway, utonu mai e te whānau ki Tūranga FM.

Irawhitu iwa te kaumā rima, irawhitu iwa te kaumā waru, ira tahi mihi nui ana kia koutou katoa e whakarongo mai ana I tēnei wā. Very appreciative of your tautoko, to all the loyal listeners, to all the whānau out there that give me positive feedback in the weekdays about my show. It means a lot to me, so thank you, whānau mā. Anyway, short and sharp for now. We're going to go back into our waiata, but hopefully everyone is having an awesome night so far. Bless up, whānau mā, and we'll catch up with you guys very, very soon. U tonu mai ki tūranga. Ifi.

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1: 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Mihi nui ana, kia koutou katoa e tūhono mai ana I tēnei wā. Thank you all so, so much for tuning into Saturday Night Jams here on Tūrangi FM. Means heaps, means a lot. But I'm just bringing you guys into the next hour of our show. Again, we run all the way until midnight. Ka pai whanau? So why not listen to some cool waiata while you're at it? But if you choose to go out to town, keep safe, but have fun. Also, mihi nui ana kia tātou nei kaupapa I tēnei rangi. Again, whānau mā, if you want to look at kaupapa happening in our town in Tūranga, all of that, just go online to the Gizzy Local website page. They've got all the latest gigs, I wouldn't say all, but most kaupapa that are happening, always updating their calendar. So mihi nui ana ki ngā kaimahi o reira, so we can have a look and see what's going on in our town. Mihi nui. Anyway, whānau mā, just a reminder, 9 a.m. tomorrow morning, we have the South Africa versus All Blacks game. So, kia kahara, ABs. Anyway, no mai ki tēnei haura. We'll get back into our waiata and we'll catch up with you guys very soon. Anyway, utonu mai e te whānau ki Tūranga FM.

91.7, 95.7 and 98.1. Mihinui ana, kia koutou, e tūhono mai ana I tēnei wā. Thank you all so much for tuning into the show. Awesome, Vanuma. It means a lot. Anyway, I actually don't have much to share other than

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Very appreciative of your tautoko, to all the loyal listeners, to all the whānau out there that give me positive feedback in the weekdays about my show. It means a lot to me, so thank you, whānau mā. Anyway, short and sharp for now. We're going to go back into our waiata, but hopefully everyone is having an awesome night so far. Bless up, whānau mā, and we'll catch up with you guys very, very soon. Utonu mai ki tūranga. FM.

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1: 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Mihi nui ana, kia koutou katoa e tūhono mai ana I tēnei wā. Thank you all so much for tuning into Saturday Night Jams here on Tūranga FM. Means heaps, means a lot, but I'm just bringing you guys into the next hour of our show. Again, we run all the way until midnight. Ka pai whanau? So why not listen to some cool waiata while you're at it? But if you choose to go out to town, keep safe, but have fun. Also, mihi nui ana kia tātou nei kaupapa I tēnei rangi. Again, whanau mā, if you want to look at kaupapa happening in our town in Tūranga, all of that, just go online to the Gizzy Local website page. They've got all the latest gigs, I wouldn't say all, but most kaupapa that are happening, always updating their calendar. So mihi nui ana ki ngā kaimahi o reira, so we can have a look and see what's going on in our town. Mihi nui. Anyway, whānau mā, just a reminder, 9 a.m. tomorrow morning, we have the South Africa versus All Blacks game. So, kia kahara, ABs. Anyway, no mai ki tēnei haura. We'll get back into our waiata and we'll catch up with you guys very soon. Anyway, utonu mai e te whānau ki Tūranga FM.

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Mihinui ana kia koutou, e tūhono mai ana I tēnei wā. Thank you all so much for tuning into the show. Awesome, whanau mā, it means a lot. Anyway, I actually don't have much to share other than sharing the love of music with you all right now. So keep tuning into us here on Turangi FM for Saturday Night Jams with Ahi. We go all the way until midnight. Nō reira I te whānau, utonu mai ki Turanga FM.

Irawhitu i wā te kaumārima, irawhitu i wā te kaumāwaru, i rā tahi mihi nui ana kia koutou katoa e whakarongo mai ana i tēnei wā. Very appreciative of your tautoko, to all the loyal listeners, to all the whānau out there that give me positive feedback in the weekdays about my show. It means a lot to me, so thank you, whānau mā. Anyway, short and sharp for now. We're going to go back into our waiata, but hopefully everyone is having an awesome night so far. Bless up, whānau mā, and we'll catch up with you guys very, very soon. U tonu mai ki tūranga. Efi.

Well, thank you all so, so much for tuning into Saturday Night Jams here on Tūrangi FM. Means heaps, means a lot, but I'm just bringing you guys into the next hour of our show. Again, we run all the way until midnight. Ka pai whanau, so why not listen to some cool waiata while you're at it? But if you choose to go out to town, keep safe, but have fun. Also, mihi nui ana kia tātou nei kaupapa I tēnei rangi. Again, whanau mā, if you want to look at kaupapa happening in our town in Tūranga, all of that, just go online to the Gizzy Local website page. They've got all the latest gigs, I wouldn't say all, but most kaupapa that are happening, always updating their calendar. So mihi nui ana ki ngā kaimahi o reira, so we can have a look and see what's going on in our town. Mihi nui. Anyway, whānau mā, just a reminder, 9 a.m. tomorrow morning, we have the South Africa versus All Blacks game. So, kia kahara, ABs. Anyway, no mai ki tēnei haura. We'll get back into our waiata and we'll catch up with you guys very soon. Anyway, utonu mai e te whānau ki Tūranga FM.

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Mihi nui ana, kia koutou, e tūhono mai ana I tēnei wā. Thank you all so much for tuning into the show. Awesome, whanau mā, it means a lot. Anyway, I actually don't have much to share other than sharing the love of music with you all right now. So keep tuning into us here on Tūrangi FM for Saturday Night Jams with Ahi. We go all the way until midnight. Nō reira I te whānau, utonu mai ki Tūranga FM.

irawhitu i wa tekau mā rima, irawhitu i wa tekau mā waru, i rā tahi mihi nui ana kia koutou katoa e whakarongo mai ana i tēnei wā. Very appreciative of your tautoko, to all the loyal listeners, to all the whānau out there that give me positive feedback in the weekdays about my show. It means a lot to me, so thank you, whānau mā. Anyway, short and sharp for now. We're going to go back into our waiata, but hopefully everyone is having an awesome night so far. Bless up, whānau mā, and we'll catch up with you guys very, very soon. U tonu mai ki tūranga. Ewhiri.

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1: Tēnā koutou katoa, kia ora e te iwi, kia ora team. Thank you all so much for tuning into Saturday Night Jams with Ahi. But we're going to end our show right now, I te whānau. Same time next weekend, next Saturday, 5 p.m. all the way until midnight. But we'll catch up then. Anyway, whānau mā, have a great and safe night tonight. And mihi nui ana ki a koutou, always. Lots of love to everyone, and we'll catch up next weekend. Nō reira, e te whānau. Utonu mai ki te reo irirangi o Tūranga FM. 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

0: girl right there. 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
0: You can't get that girl. Mike, I guarantee you can't get that girl.
1: Watch me get that girl.
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1: I can get her.
0: All right, come on in. 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
1: Watch.

0: whare kōrero. Me irirangi manawa, me te pai tuku o te upoko.nz.
1: Like a moth to a flame, burned by the fire, fire, fire, fire, fire. My love is blind, can't you see my desire? That's the way love goes.

Teupoko te whenua. Teupoko o teika. Kaulua sa dinoa ya sauli.